0: La 99, más éxitos que nadie.
1: They say the holy water's watered down, and this town's lost its faith. Our colors will fade eventually, so if our time is running out, day after day, we'll make the mundane a masterpiece. Oh my, my, oh my, my love, I take one look at you, you're taking me out.

todos los viernes. Viernes de Chavorrucos con tus recuerdos más padres. You can't touch this. You can't touch this. You can't touch this.